0: 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But here's the short version. 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

0: Jeff Jones here, and along with the Anoka Ramsey Community College Coon Rapids Foundation, I want to invite you to the Rhythm of the Rapids Concert Fundraiser this Thursday with G.B. Layton and Anoka Ramsey Community College's very own alumni band, The Solicitors. And I get to be the host for the night. So come out and raise some money for scholarships for the Anoka Ramsey students. 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
2: Hi, I'm Pastor Mike Pancoast from Zion Lutheran Church in Anoka, Minnesota. In Luke 15, there are three parables Jesus tells about things that are lost. A lost sheep whose shepherd leaves the other 99 safely behind until he finds that one. A widow with 10 coins who loses one and sweeps it and cleans her entire house high and low until she finds that coin. And a lost son who has run away from his family with half the inheritance, blows it all, but whose father still scans the horizon longing for the return of that wayward child. All three stories conclude with a celebration. But those celebrations are the punchlines to Jesus' stories. In the same way, there is rejoicing in heaven, Jesus says, over one sinner who repents. There are so many ways for us to understand and to experience being lost and feeling what it means to be lost. Beloved in Christ, trust and believe that Jesus, like that shepherd, like that widow, like that heartbroken father, will stop at nothing, not even death on a cross, to continue seeking and finding those who are lost. Tune in to traditional worship from Zion Lutheran Church in Anoka every Sunday morning at 9 a.m. on Bob FM or find us at zionanoka.org.
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2: I admit, it's hard to wait on God's plans for the world, His church, and for each of us. 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
5: Hi, I'm Jeff Jones, and this is Today in Country Music History for Monday, September 14th, 2026. In 1959, born on this day in Aiken, South Carolina, was John Barry, who scored the 1994 number one single, Your Love Amazes Me. In 2005, property from the estate of Johnny Cash and June Carter Cash raised $1.24 million on the first day of a three-day auction. Items sold included a custom-made acoustic guitar for $131,000 and an autographed photo of Elvis Presley to June Cash that sold for $18,000 and a striped prisoner's jacket from Folsom Prison. And in 2017, a public memorial service for Troy Gentry was held at the Grand Ole Opry in Nashville. He had died in a helicopter crash in Medford, New Jersey just a week prior. Songs that were spending their first day at number one on the country charts include Abilene by George Hamilton IV, which began a four-week run at number one in 1963. Modern Day Romance by the Nitty Gritty Dirt Band in 1985. Guys Do It All the Time by Mindy McCready in 1996, and Unbroken by Tim McGraw in 2002. And that's Today in Country Music History for Monday, September 14th, 2026.

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0: Jeff Jones here, and along with the Anoka Ramsey Community College Coon Rapids Foundation, I want to invite you to the Rhythm of the Rapids Concert Fundraiser this Thursday with G.B. Layton and Anoka Ramsey Community College's very own alumni band, The Solicitors. And I get to be the host for the night. So come out and raise some money for scholarships for the Anoka Ramsey students. Details under the events calendar at mybobcountry.com.
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Jeff Jones here, and along with the Anoka Ramsey Community College Coon Rapids Foundation, I want to invite you to the Rhythm of the Rapids Concert Fundraiser this Thursday with G.B. Layton and Anoka Ramsey Community College's very own alumni band, The Solicitors. And I get to be the host.

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1: Hi, I'm Pastor Sue Wallager from Zion in Anoka. Colossians 3. Therefore, as God's chosen ones, holy and beloved, clothe yourselves with compassion, kindness, humility, meekness, and patience. So Colossians paints a picture of what life with Christ should look like. Paul says we are God's chosen, holy and beloved people. And because of that, we are to clothe ourselves with compassion, kindness, humility, meekness, and patience. These qualities are not just feelings. They are everyday choices. When conflict comes, we are called to forgive just as Christ forgives us. And above everything else, we are to put on love, because love holds everything together in harmony. When we let the peace of Christ rule our hearts and live with gratitude, our lives begin to reflect Jesus to everyone around us. 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

0: she's beautiful. Hi, Jim Erickson here, and I'll be broadcasting live 9 to 11 this Saturday morning from the 18th annual Saints Peter and Paul Catholic Church Fall Festival in Bram, setting up a full day of fun in Bram. Don't miss it this Saturday.
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He said, I turned 65 about 11 months ago.

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1: Okay, I can hear somebody thinking right now,
2: bright!
1: Just look at the world and all the sinfulness going on. Well, it's bright because you have been one of those sinners, and he forgave all of your sins. Or maybe your finances are wearing you down. Your future is bright because Jesus says he is preparing a mansion for you and will come and get you so that you can live with him for all eternity, never having to worry about finances again. Remember, this world is temporary, but your life in Christ is for all eternity, and that's pretty bright. 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
7: 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It's this Friday from 5 to 9, Oktoberfest. Best. See you there.
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0: 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But here's the short version. If you've won in the last 60 days, put it in neutral.
1: Hi, this is Katie Weiland, intern pastor at Zion Lutheran Church in Anoka. 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
2: Have you ever wondered what God's plan is for your life, or even if he has one? Maybe you've prayed about it, maybe you've asked others for an answer, but have you gone to the Bible to see if God has already given you a written answer? There's many options today to seek those answers. One is just simply go to Google and type in verses on God's plan for me, or type in verses on anxiety, or verses on fear, and you'll find sites that'll point you directly to the verse in the Bible that'll help you. And then don't just read the individual verse, but read those around it to get it in context. God has written you answers to questions you haven't even begun to think of. It's an exciting journey. This is Pastor Sheldon Johnson of NorthHomeCommunityChurch.com in Northern Minnesota and TheWellCampus.com in Southern Minnesota.
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2: Hi, I'm Pastor Sue Wallager from Zion in Anoka. Micah 6:8. He has told you, O mortal, what is good and what does the Lord require of you, but to do justice and love kindness and walk humbly with your God. 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He has already shown us what matters most. Do justice, love kindness, and walk humbly with God. 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
2: Hi, this is Katie Weiland, intern pastor at Zion Lutheran Church in Anoka. My favorite game to lead with campers when I was a camp counselor was called The Maze. We would blindfold the kids and lead them all around the woods until we reached a rope maze hung up between the trees. We would place the campers' hands on the rope and give them these simple instructions. Follow the rope until you find your way out of the maze. You may not remove your blindfold and you may not speak. If you need help, simply raise your hand and a counselor will assist you. Sounds simple enough, right? Well, here's the trick. The maze was a circle, and the only way out was to raise your hand and ask for help. The silly camp game was an important lesson. Sometimes we all need help. It can be hard to ask. I remember when we played this game during staff training, I was one of the last to give in and to admit that I could not do it on my own. Ecclesiastes chapter 4 reminds us that two are better than one, because they have a good reward for their toil. For if they fall, one will lift up his fellow. But woe to him who is alone when he falls and has no one to lift him up. Lean on your friends, your family, but also lean on God. 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

0: Here we are back. It's the customary start of the Bob Morning Show. Things somewhat back to normal here today. It's a Tuesday that's going to feel like a Monday for me, but that doesn't really affect you, so that'll be the last that I will mention of it, unless something goes wrong, and then I can blame it on that, right? Bob FM from the MyBobCountry.com Weather Center. Don't need that anymore. It's the MyBobCountry.com Weather Center forecast. I'm Jim Erickson reporting. I played golf in the rain yesterday. Let's see, golf round, 18 holes, about 11 of the holes, 10, because it ended and led up by the 18th, and it started again shortly thereafter. But, yeah, more than half of the round in just a cold rain in Brainerd yesterday. And after about two holes, I'm going, what am I doing? I just can't leave. Can't leave my foursome out there. It would look bad. So I just kind of trudged through it and got through it. Complained a lot. Melted down maybe a little bit, like the Wicked Witch. But finished, which I guess is a feather in my cap. And a feather in our cap today. Much nicer weather. Not as much rain here south, Twin Cities Metro, but further south, Rochester down that area, southeast Minnesota, 1 to 1 to 1.5 inches. That Brainerd Lakes area, I saw a map, 1 to 1.5 inches where I was yesterday. So some areas that needed the rain, especially a little further north, the Mississippi headwaters up that way, just really, really dry. And you can see it in the river levels, Brainerd on north. So hopefully a little bit of rain for that. Today, though, nice, 70 with sunshine. West to northwest winds, 10 to 15, gusts up to about 25 today. It is Tuesday. And then for tonight, down to 45 with mostly clear skies. Not quite as cool in the urban core, the urban heat island, the concrete jungle, all that. Probably lows more in the low 50s. But for Bob Country, we're going to go 45. 73 for tomorrow's high with mostly sunny. I'll even stretch it out to Thursday, partly sunny, 75. So after a rainy day yesterday, looks like a nice stretch of several days in a row here. Very nice Bob Country weather. 60 is the Twin Cities temperature here this morning. There is some fog. I would call it more low-lying clouds. They haven't settled down. They haven't settled down to the ground. So it's not a ground fog, but it's just kind of low-hanging clouds this morning. Partly cloudy, 60, Twin Cities Airport. Blaine has 58, Bemidji, 55. Light rain in Thief River Falls. Grand Rapids, partly cloudy, 59. Ely, partly cloudy, 56. It's pretty mild this morning. Alexandria, 56. St. Cloud, 60 to start out. Clear skies. Albany, you are clear in 57. Princeton, cloudy, 61. And Faribault and Owatonna, where are you? Matching 61s for Faribault and Owatonna. We'll go with 60 today. Yeah, we'll start out 60. Bob Country temperature Tuesday, September 15th, midway point of the month. And some Sammy Kershaw. Good morning.
1: Oh,

0: Jenny Chesney, the woman with you, 5:43 and a half. Half a minute. That means a lot to people early in the morning. So every now and then I like to throw that in there. We're going to go to the Bob Newsroom here. If you like food, today's a big day. There are a lot of this and that days as far as food today. I guess there are three big ones, and Bree Tennis has more.
1: We're celebrating Cheese Toast Day, Double Cheeseburger Day, and Linguine Day. Three separate food orders, but why not sample together? Cheese Toast dates back to medieval Europe. It's bread and cheese, then broiled, not quite a grilled cheese. Double Cheeseburger is about as good as it gets. And then there's Linguine, celebrating the noodle that falls between spaghetti and fettuccine. So today, look for deals and maybe an elastic waistband. I'm Bree Tennis.
0: Cheese Toast Day. I'm a guy every now and then, if I make toast, I don't often do, but if I have a slice of cheese, especially some American cheese, like some Kraft Singles, I don't mind slapping on a slice of cheese on a piece of toast. You butter it, and then you put it on there. And usually the toast isn't warm enough to really melt the cheese. It'll soften it a little bit, especially, well, Singles, Kraft Singles are already pretty soft, right? You know, they're one stare and glare from the mother-in-law from melting, right? So it's a nice little touch. It really is. It really is. So thank you, Bree Tennis, for that update on what's going on today from the Bob Newsroom. Kind of a light news story there. We'll see if we get something heavier for you in about an hour on.

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Tracy Lawrence, sorry, pre-6 a.m. club. Not suggesting that you can be running behind or to put any stress on you if you are indeed running behind. Just reminding you that you are with a song. Probably something that would be kind of evil to do. Just happened. That's the elderly lady that schedules our music. Had it in there. I had nothing to do with it. A minute and a half before 6 o'clock. Sports, what's been going on? Gone for the weekend here. I did catch, I guess, the most important part of that Vikings game on Sunday. Got back to a point where I could tune the TV. And it was the end of the third period. I want to say it was right, or third quarter. It was right when Green Bay took the field goal off the board, went for it, and the Vikings stopped them. And then that was kind of the turning point of the game. And what a comeback. Vikings got some calls in their favor. A lot of Vikings fans like to say that the Vikings don't get any calls. I would have to say they got some yesterday, although I saw they missed some earlier in the game, too, because I went back and watched after I recorded and watched it last night. Watched the early part of the game. Looks like they missed some that could have been called against Minnesota earlier in the game. So who knows? You know, right? And, you know, the bad news is that Kyler Murray, day-to-day, in concussion protocol, and said yesterday, too early to tell whether he'll play Sunday against the Bears. My guess is that he would not, and Carson Wentz will start. That's the latest I have here. I don't know if anything else has come out here this morning. So, and Wentz did a great job. You got to hand it to him. Twins lost yesterday. Tough eighth inning. They gave up 6 runs to the Yankees in the eighth inning. 8-3. Twins lose to the Yankees. What's new there, right? Aaron Judge coming back from, well, he was injured, wasn't he? 3-run homer deep to left field. Twins have lost 4 of their last 5. They lost the series over the weekend to Cleveland, and now they've got the Yankees. So we'll see what happens. They'll play again coming up tonight. The WNBA returns this week. The Lynx look to snap it. They had a 2-game losing streak going into the big FIBA World Championship. I think I saw Team USA. I think I saw them. They beat France, right, to win the whole thing. And now we're back to the WNBA. The Lynx will play on Friday, hosting the rival New York Liberty at Target Center. At least they got rid of that commissioner of the WNBA, so she won't be showing up in her New York skyline dress. And then Monday Night Football last night, it was the Chiefs bombing the Broncos 31-10 Monday night. MNF, Bob FM, 601 Tuesday morning.

0: Erickson here, and I'll be broadcasting live 9 to 11 this Saturday morning from the 18th Annual Saints Peter and Paul Catholic Church Fall Festival in Bram, setting up a full day of fun in Bram. Don't miss it this Saturday.
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0: FM. Hey, Brooks and Dunn. There's some Dierks Bentley, and now it's Kara Foster time. The stars are aligned here on today's Bob Morning Show. What were the overall rainfall totals? I was up in the Brainerd area Sunday and yesterday. Got rained on out in the golf course. Did we quit? Did we stop? Did we drive off the course, even though it was a consistent, persistent, very annoying and dampening rain, and it was cold, like low 50s? No. We trudged through it. We kept on a marching because where we were playing, it's kind of expensive, and you want to get your money's worth. Although I wanted to quit, but I didn't want to be that guy. What were the rainfall totals like? I know Brainerd, I saw something where like an inch to like an inch and a half.
1: Yeah, there was definitely, as you went further north and further south, there were, more rain kind of scattered throughout there, up to, a couple inches in some areas. I don't have any as far north on this. unfortunately, on this Kokoroz map for up there, but
0: what did you say? Did you say Cucaracha?
1: Kokoroz.
0: Oh, it's Kokoroz. Yes. That sounds like a real fun lady. You want to be on your bowling team?
1: You're right. Yeah, exactly.
0: Kokoroz. Hey, you're up, Coco.
1: Let's go, Coco.
0: I just threw a gutter ball. We need a strike, Coco.
1: But Twin Cities area looks like it got about 0.2 to 0.3, but then further north, closer to Brainerd, Motley area got like 0.73. Duluth and Superior up there got anywhere from like 0.8 to just around an inch or so. I see southern Minnesota, Rochester, 1.45, and Lanesboro, which is southeastern Minnesota, 2.34, which is not surprising at all. We're expecting quite a bit of flash flooding in Iowa this week. They're going to basically be like an atmospheric river. So it's going to be quite a bit. Didn't get quite as much down here, which is, fine. It was still a very, very nice day to get some rain. We still have more chances for rain on the way. Unfortunately, Friday is still looking pretty rainy. So for folks that are having, some plans on Friday, just a heads up. But that is another chance for some solid rain as well. So that is always good. Today's forecast, there is nothing worse than having your vehicle break down in bad weather. 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We got sunshine, 70 today. However, it's breezy. Westerly winds are 10 to 15, gusting up to 30. Clear and 45 tonight. Sunny, 73. Very gorgeous Wednesday. And a little bit of rain late Wednesday night, dip down to 56. Another gorgeous Thursday, sunny, 75. And the rain will come back in late that night and increase into Friday morning. So Friday, like I mentioned, is looking pretty rainy, high 68. Showers then continue into Friday night and linger early on Saturday, then cloudy and a high of 70, and then partly sunny, 69 into Sunday. Very gorgeous week temperature-wise, and we'll keep an eye on the rain. From the MyBobCountry.com Weather Center, I'm meteorologist Kara Foster.
0: 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Our Bob Country temperature, partly cloudy, 61 degrees.
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0: Williams here at Total Country Bob FM. I've been loved by the best. We had Alabama. Dan Seals part of that as well. Bob Morning Show. Look ahead here today. What is today? It's Tuesday. I got to update that, of course. Feels kind of like a Monday to me. Oh, I said I wasn't going to mention that again. Sorry. Tuesday, September 15th, National Double Cheeseburger Day, when one burger isn't enough, when one patty isn't enough, you can go double. I've gone triple at one time. I can't remember the last time I've had a triple. Might have been Wendy's or somewhere else. I think they had smash burgers at Bees on the River, one of the all-request lunch hours. They offered me a triple, and I only went double. Those smash burgers, they're delicious. They're something, which is something that we talked about whenever I started grilling or frying or however, making patties. You always say, don't smush it. Don't smush it. Don't squeeze all the juiciness out of there. And now that's a thing, that people are squishing it to the point of being flat like a pancake, the old smash burger. Some of those bad advice way back when. So we got that going on. What else we have coming up? We've got Fave 5, Justin Moore. Neil's going to join us at some point in time. Not sure. It is kind of a fluid situation, which works perfect for the Bob Morning Show. Neil is going to be at the Clays for Youth event, benefiting Hope for Youth at the Horse and Hunt Club in Prior Lake. And I got a text from somebody about the Hunt and Horse Club. They want me to ask Neil, now, is that a place where you can go and hunt horses? That was the question this texter had, because apparently when they were younger, they got kicked in the head by a horse and they want some payback. I don't know if the Horse and Hunt Club is a place to go and hunt horses, but we'll find out a little bit later. Neil, at some point in time, he's going to try, I think his text said he's going to try to get going here at 7:15. It's the earliest that they'll open up, so it's very unlikely that he'll be ready to go for Fave 5. But it's Fave 5 Justin Moore, and we're giving away tickets to the Justin Moore Show Mystic Lake on October 2nd. Sounds like a hoot. So that'll be at about 7:20, less than an hour from now. What else do we have here this morning? It's Tuesday. I know we have a What's the Deal, Neil, but I'm actually doing the interview. We're going to be talking to Steve Smith, who's the Director of Media Relations for St. Peter and Paul's Catholic Church in Bram. And we're going to talk to him. I'm going to be broadcasting live. Come on out to my hometown. Have some fun. It's good, small hometown fun at the St. Peter and Paul's Catholic Church. A lot going on. I'll be broadcasting there live from 9 to 11 with the Fall Festival. They got a lot of fall festivals to choose from. I choose this one. So I'll be live from there 9 to 11 on Saturday, and Steve will kind of set the stage for us. So that's coming up, the Bob Almanac at 8:45, and anything else that might come up will throw your way here today on the Bob Morning Show. 6:29, almost 6:30 already. Here we go.
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0: There's something for the whole family. 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
0: 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The DealsOnRadio.com traffic center, accident on the right shoulder. South side down by Savage, Highway 13 northbound at Quinton Avenue. Accident right shoulder. Slow traffic, 169, also south side between Old Shakopee Road and Highway 101 is the 169 northbound. Coming in towards Minneapolis, etc. And then Rogers area, slow traffic, 101 southbound, getting down to 94. We'll keep you up to date all day long, as we are wont to do here on the Bob Morning Show. 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

0: think she ever got the answer. Nobody answered that question. 6:50, Bob F. I'm going to go to the newsroom. It was the Emmys last night. If you're tuning in to get Emmy results, you won't get them here on the Bob Morning Show. That's my promise to you. But there was something that took place last night at the Emmys. Reba McEntire, part of the Emmys, and she remembered her friend Dolly Parton. Michael Kastner with a report on that.
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2: 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McEntire, an icon herself, was visibly emotional during the performance, flanked by old photos of Parton. She ended the song with a simple,
1: I love you, darling.

0: Parton died August 25th following a brief battle with cancer. I'm Michael Kastner.
1: Oh, that's really nice. Very nice. I'm sure that video is somewhere out there. You can capture it, catch it, listen to it. My big question about the Emmys, how did my mother the car do last night? Did you get anything? Bob FM, 50. Now, we were at 60 earlier. We're at 59. If you missed the forecast earlier, our high today is going to be near 70 with some northwest winds gusting 20 to 25 miles an hour. Again, right now, 59. Neil has checked in. Have heard from Neil. He will not be able to join us. He's hoping to be on the air in time to join us for a little sports discussion just before 8 o'clock. So he will not be here at the normal time, but he is on his way to the Horse and Hunt Club in Prior Lake. More about that as we go. Bob FM.

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1: All right, a couple minutes after 7 o'clock, Neil will check in when he can from the big Clays for Youth event, Hope for Youth, beneficiary at the Minnesota Horse and Hunt Club, Prior Lake, on his way there now, hoping to join us within the hour. So I'll take over on the traffic here at this time of the morning. We have an accident, Highway 10 westbound at Jackson and Elk River. So look out for that. Elk River, Highway 10 westbound, Jackson Avenue. At least that's going away from the metro area, heading towards Big Lake, the home of Ralphie's Marathon. 35E, stop and go traffic in St. Paul, southbound between Randolph Avenue and Shepherd Road. That's an issue. 94 westbound between White Bear Avenue and 35E, 17-minute delay right now. 94 westbound between White Bear and 35E. That's I-94, stop and go. And also 35 northbound, south side, south of the split on the northbound side between County Road 60, County Road 50, about a 2-minute delay there. Traffic here this Tuesday morning is being brought to you by, and we wouldn't be able to do it without these fine sponsors. 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

0: All right, Bob FM, sorry, the my chair, which is on casters. Is your chair on casters? Wheels?
1: What does that mean?
0: Casters, yeah. A wheel, like at the bottom of, yeah, a cart or a chair or something. Yeah, it was on top of my headphone cord here. I like a long one so I can move around. And I can go over to my computer bag over there and not have to get up. nice and long. So does your chair have casters?
1: Yes, it does.
0: All right, nice. Very good. Very mobile. Kara Foster with us now. Here's our forecast for the next few days.
1: Yeah, we're looking pretty good for now, but if you do have plans on Friday, I'm going to let you know it's probably going to be a little bit rainy. Today's forecast is brought to you by Country Hearth. 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From buttery toast to French toast favorites, celebrate Better Breakfast Month all September long. So we got some sunshine today. High 70, westerly winds are gusting up to 30. Clear skies 45 into tonight. Sunny and 73 into Wednesday. We'll see some rain showers on a Wednesday night. Dip down to 56. Sunny 75 into Thursday, then a chance for some rain showers Thursday night, increasing even more into Friday with a high of 68. Showers and thunderstorms then continue into Friday night and then early Saturday morning and early afternoon. Then we're at cloudy and 70 for the rest of the day, and then to round out the weekend, partly sunny, 69 for Sunday. From the MyBobCountry.com Weather Center, I'm meteorologist Kara Foster.
0: 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Bob FM. Oh, hey, hang on here, because it has just come to my attention here that we have a big concert announcement. What a way to come back to work after a nice long weekend with a big, big concert announcement today. Oh boy, listen to this. It's called the Original Vibe Room Tour 2027. Coming to U.S. Bank Stadium. Get your tickets now, Saturday, May 22nd, starring Graylin James, Sheryl Crow, Eric Church, and headlining, ladies and gentlemen, Kenny Chesney. Kenny Chesney is coming back to U.S. Bank Stadium. The man that fixed the acoustics at U.S. Bank Stadium is coming back to his favorite venue. Kenny Chesney, Eric Church, Sheryl Crow, Graylin James. The Original Vibe Room Tour 2027. You're hearing it right here on the Bob Morning Show. Don't miss out on this. U.S. Bank Stadium, May 22nd. That is a Saturday, folks. That's a prime day. Kenny Chesney can get whatever date he wants at U.S. Bank Stadium after fixing the acoustics. 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And again, get your tickets. Did I say get your tickets now? That's just an old Mean Gene All-Star Wrestling thing. Get your tickets on Friday, September 25th, beginning at 10 a.m. 58 degrees, mostly sunny now here. 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

Bob FM, All-American Girl. There's Carrie Underwood. Hey, I want to say hi to Ron, who I golfed with yesterday. He claims to listen to the show. He had enough information. I do believe that, but I wanted to prove that and see if he does. And send him a shout-out. He golfed with me yesterday in the rain for about 10 or 11 of the 18 holes. And we were both dressed up like lobstermen working off of the coast of New England, the New England coast, like in November. That's how we were dressed yesterday. It's hard to swing a club when you got those layers on. And we both had fun. We both made fun of the conditions. And I think if you averaged our two scores out, it ended up being a 102.5 on your dot. No, 102.5, I think, was the average between. I think he had 102, I had 103. I think both of us are not used to being in the 100s, triple digits. But it was just one of those days at a very hard course, the Classic up at Madden's, in adverse conditions. And there were other people that scored really well. And I'm going, well, I guess that's the way it is. Some people were born to be mudders. I'm not. Usually I run from the rain. But Ron, thank you. And thank you for being a listener. It was great playing with you yesterday. Up in Brainerd. Bob FM, as we move on to Fave 5 here this week and today, we kicked off Justin Moore. And Justin Moore's show is going to be at Mystic Lake on October 2nd. And each of our Fave 5 listeners this week will get a pair of tickets to see Justin Moore at Mystic Lake October 2nd. Yesterday, we had Tanya Willenbring from Parts Unknown. Apparently, Tanya wasn't willing to disclose her town of residence or address, or maybe she's a nomad and doesn't really have a set residence or address, travels around in an Airstream. I don't know. So Parts Unknown for Tanya Willenbring, who gave us Beta Hook yesterday for the number 5 song. Today's number 4 song is a fun one. It really is a good one. Justin Moore. And it's Small Town USA. Mackenzie Gregory of Buffalo, you're the winner today of the tickets to see this man in October on Fave 5 on Bob.

Kenzie Gregory of Buffalo, congratulations, Buffalo. Small town USA. It's getting bigger. It has been. But still, I think you could fall that into small town when people look at it on the grand scope of things. Mackenzie Gregory of Buffalo, you win the tickets. Justin Moore, October 2nd, Mystic Lake. Congratulations going out to you. And people, if you want to go, you can still submit your Justin Moore Fave Fives. We lifted that deadline. We were pretty

0: stringent pretty hard, probably too stringent with it early on. And then we realized, what's the difference? Just let people keep submitting. And so you can do that if you want to get in on the Wednesday, Thursday, Friday. Do it today, though, at mybobcountry.com. Mybobcountry.com. We'll have song number three and another winner tomorrow right here on Bob. Today it's brought to you by
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3: Things are happening out on the system. There's still that accident in Elk River, Highway 10 westbound. Again, it's the westbound side at Jackson Avenue Northwest, 94 in Woodbury, 94 westbound between McKnight Road and 35E. A 26-minute delay there. 9-minute delay, 35 northbound before the split between County Road 60 and County Road 46. 2-minute delay, 212 eastbound between Eden Prairie Road and Highway 5, the junction there. We have 169 between Highwood Drive and the 2118 confluence there on Scott County. There's an 8-minute delay there. And 35E through St. Paul, Randolph Avenue, Shepherd Road, 35E. Because of road work in St. Paul, 2-minute delay from the DealsOnRadio.com Traffic Center.
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0: 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I do.
1: Oh, you know, Telly Savalas loves us all. Now a man who can confirm at the Horse and Hunt Club they do not hunt horses, Neil Freeman. Dan, he's not ready.
2: Am I on now? Can you hear me now?
1: Yeah, you're a little echoey.
2: Somewhere.
1: What do you have issues?
2: I don't know. I can't.
1: Can you hear me?
2: 1111.
1: Yeah. Can you hear me? Hello. I better turn him off. If he can't hear me, I don't want him. I don't want him saying something that we don't want to go over the air. Neil, blink twice if you can hear me. Oh, it doesn't work in this instance. Hello, Neil. Can you hear me? Okay. Well, we're kind of, it sounds like we're setting up as we go. I may have gone to him a little too early. It sounded like it was ready because he was testing. It sounded like he was like he is when he sets up at his house. But Neil, ready? Anybody? I can. I hear activity, so that's good. That's good. I don't think he knows that he is set up, and he has muted himself now. So any chance of any non-arable, not safe for work material being here on the air on the Bob Morning Show, looks like we have alleviated any of that potential here. I'm going to talk sports. Twins, they lost. Tuned in just in time to see Aaron Judge hit an absolute bomb for a three-run homer. Twins gave up six runs in the top of the eighth inning, and that was it. Twins led much of the way, and Kramer, who pitched for the Twins, he pitched really well, five and a third or five and two-thirds, didn't quite go a full six, but it was the bullpen that let them down. Derek Shelton, sometimes you just don't get the bounces.
3: And then he left a flat cutter up to Judge, and, you know, obviously it got hit out. But, you know, the pitch before that, I mean, there was nothing. The at-bat before that, there was really nothing he could do. He executed a pitch.
1: Cutters are not made to be flat, certainly. And Aaron Judge made him pay. Final score, 8-3. Twins have dropped four of their last five. They lost the weekend series to, was that Cleveland? And they continue again with the Bronx Bombers. Game two of the three-game set tonight at Target Field. We're getting excited about the return of the WNBA. Just a handful of games left. I think the Lynx only have a couple of home games in the regular season remaining. They play Friday, hosting what become a very big rival for a number of reasons, the New York Liberty.

0: at Target Center. Again, the Lynx, have they clinched the top spot, the top seed? I know they've clinched a playoff spot easily and a home court advantage, at least early on. But we'll see what happens Friday at Target Center. We'll see if everybody, because, you know, some of the players were out and wherever they were playing the FIBA. Team USA won that. Monday Night Football last night, the Chiefs blew out the Broncos 31-10. Patrick Mahomes is back, returning from his knee injury. And Bo Nix struggled for Denver. So they might have some work to do there. In Monday Night Football, the Vikings, they get ready to play. Is it the Bears this weekend? Didn't they just score 59 points against Carolina? Mr. Flores' defense is going to have their work cut out for them for this high-flying. When's the last time we've said high-flying Chicago Bears offense? Should be an interesting matchup. Vikings coming off the win over the Packers. And Kyler Murray is in concussion protocol, and that's day-to-day at this point. Although, talking to all the insiders, everything is pointing to Carson Wentz getting the start on Sunday against the Bears. And that would be his 100th career start. Neil, are you there? Come in, Neil. Are you on Artemis 2? How's the moon look up there? We're having some technical issues there from the Horse and Hunt Club. Maybe a horse kicked his equipment. You just never know. 7:58, almost 7:59. We'll get it rectified here, but first this.
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0: Yeah, it's a cornucopia of keywords. 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Coming up today. You know, the Pomerleau team, I've been working with them. 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
12: This hour of country is brought to
0: you. We're now ready to go, I believe. We're going to put a pause on this hour of country.
13: Why?
0: Because, Neil, you're at, you're all set to go. You're at the Horse and Hunt Club. How are the horses doing down there?
13: It's the Horse Hunt and Bee Club.
0: Well, you had some bee problems.
13: I do have bee issues, but there's just one or two. I think they're friendly, but I'm not 100% sure. Yeah, Bob here.
0: Well, that's up to you.
13: He says he's a B+. He is his own kind of pain.
0: Well, he's a funny man.
13: Yeah, he is. Did you want me to look at traffic, or are we just...
0: If you have it ready to go.
13: I do. I do. I got to adjust your volume compared to mine. Yeah, we're good. We've got an accident on the left shoulder. It's 94 westbound, 35E. It's exit 242. Stop and go traffic starts back at Ruth Street. Also getting into Rogers from 101 going southbound. Couple of minute delay getting up to the 94 bridge. I can tell you it was very heavy on 94 getting into Maple Grove for me when I was coming through earlier this morning. And right now, Highway 212 eastbound in Eden Prairie, right where I was last night at the Chanhassen American Legion. I want to talk about that a little later. Had a great visit there last night. That is heavy, couple of minute delayed from Eden Prairie Road to the Highway 5 junction. That's traffic for now from the DealsOnRadio.com Traffic Center.

0: FM. Kara Foster, are you a Gordon Ramsay fan?
1: I do get a kick out of the show sometimes.
0: Yeah, we're big fans.
1: I don't know if I'm like a fan, but...
0: We stopped watching Hell's Kitchen. What's the other one? Top Chef. Just the competition. I enjoy watching the Kitchen Nightmares where he goes in there and it's a train wreck of a restaurant and he fixes it. Same. And it's fun. I like those. He's in Big Lake and I just drove through there yesterday. It's been well reported and it's no secret. He's at the Lake Cafe helping out. And they're doing some show. It's not for Kitchen Nightmares. It's a different show they're doing about mom and pop type places. Yeah, and I drove through there, and there were still some SUVs there, black SUVs, so I'm assuming that he is still there. Usually on his Kitchen Nightmare show, he's driving a Jeep Wagoneer. Must be some cross-promotion there, but I saw mostly Chevys there. I didn't see a Jeep, so maybe he's got a different promotion for this program. But look for that. Check local listings. Check local listings for when that's going to air. I'm excited. Can't wait for it. Can't wait for some, after yesterday's rain out, for the most part. Can't wait for some good weather. It looks like most of this week looking pretty good until the end of the week.
1: Yeah, we're looking at some actually really nice, sunny, and fairly average days, slightly above average, which is great because, you know, we like to have still a little bit of warmth out there for sure. It's been a little cooler the last couple days. And then going into Friday, we do see those showers and thunderstorms come back into play. Does seem pretty rainy for Friday. So if you do have some plans, just a heads up. 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So we got sunshine, 70 today. Westerly winds are breezy though, 10 to 15, gusting to 30. Clear 45 tonight, staying sunny and 73 Wednesday, and a chance for some rain Wednesday night, cloudy with a low of 56. Sunny 75 Thursday, rain showers pop up throughout Thursday night and then increase quite a bit for Friday. High of 68, and then showers continue into Friday night. Going into Saturday morning, and then cloudy and 70. And to round out the weekend, sunny 69, a nice light north breeze on Sunday. Very, very gorgeous. From the MyBobCountry.com Weather Center, I'm meteorologist Kara Foster.
0: All right, that is wonderful. Thank you. Have a good day. Our temperature has been dropping throughout the morning, a degree here, a degree there. It was 60 when I arrived, and it's 57 right now. Neil, do you have a temperature... there at the Minnesota Horse Hunt and Flying Insect Club.
2: Last we heard, it was a 60-degree reading here, Jim. Okay. 60 degrees.
0: All right, I'm going to be doing the What's the Deal Neil today. Can you give us a recap here in just a few seconds on what you're doing there?
2: Yeah, it's Clays for Youth today, an annual event that is to support Hope for Youth, and the mission there is to eliminate... homelessness for youth in the Anoka County and outer areas. And we're talking about 18 to 24 year olds. And it's really quite a story. They have done wonderful things, and we'll find out a lot about it here going forward this morning. And the event starts later this morning, and the about 200 shooters here to shoot clay pigeons in competition and have fun and raise a bunch of money. It's an all-day event here at the Horse and Hunt Club in Prior Lake.
0: 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And again, 57 degrees.

0: Dixie Chicks and Wide Open Space of Total Country, Bob FM 823. We're going to leave Neil here alone for an opportunity to go chase some horses there at the Horse and Hunt Club in Prior Lake. I'm going to take this slot known usually as What's the Deal, Neil, and chat with a friend of mine. We're talking about, and I'm glad to be up there again. Well, I think this might be the fourth year. I've gone up to my hometown of Bram, the Saints Peter and Paul Catholic Church Fall Festival. It's here already, Steve. Saturday, September 19th. It all begins at 8. It's a full day of fun. Good morning, Steve. Thank you. And Steve from Smith Auction, they're in Mora now. And he and his family, they have perfected what I call auctiontainment. And they're going to have a live auction out at the Fall Fest, and it's always fun. Steve, good morning. Have you ever heard the term auctiontainment?
1: No, I haven't. That was kind of you threw that one at me this morning, Jim. Good morning.
0: Yeah, good morning. Good morning. Good morning. Good morning. Good morning. Good morning. Where are you this morning? Are you somewhere in Kanabec County?
1: Yes, we are. We're out at an estate that we're doing this weekend. Or no, it's actually the auction ends on the 26th for this one. So listing items and getting it ready. Nice collection of collectibles. So. And some nice stuff. But anyway, yeah, our Fall Festival, it's the 18th one, Jim, already. 18 years wow. The Fall Festival has been going. So we're pretty proud of that and putting it on again this year. So, and that's, you know, the live auction is there. But it's, again, like you said, it's a full day of entertainment and different things to do for the whole family.
0: Yeah, and it's great. And these are a wholesome family entertainment, and it's a fundraiser for the church and churches. It's a tough time for churches now. You got to be honest, you know, some, you know, money is tight and everything. And these are the things that we need to help the churches and the congregations and these things going on. And I'm excited to be up there to help with this again. It's going to start at 8 o'clock. Fun run, walk, a farmer's market. Are those farmers and area producers that are going to be selling their farming market items?
1: Yep, exactly, Jim. That's they're just local. A lot of our church members. And I'm kind of glad you touched on that, because St. Peter and Paul's we're quite a community, quite a group that stuck together through thick and thin here, and we're going to stick together and put this on again this year. So that's where we're going with that.
0: Yeah.
1: The Downhill Derby is celebrating its 10th anniversary, Jim.
0: This amazing.
1: Is the 10th year. And if you're not familiar, well, you're familiar with it because you've been there. Have you rode? You actually rode one of the cars.
0: No, I didn't. I'm too embarrassed. My wife did, though. She did one year, and she did quite well.
1: Yeah, and that's free. And I mean, the kids, I think they had, close to 100 kids a couple years where it's in our cemetery. The hill actually goes down. We provide the cars. It's a two lane race. And, you talk about entertainment. It's entertainment. All right.
0: It's, then a cornhole tournament, later on in the day. I've played in that before. 3 o'clock. I'm going to have to see if I can find a partner. So that's fun. And we got a lot of people that come out for that. There's always last year we had a really good turnout for the cornhole tournament. So that's going on. We have horse rides, the pulled pork meal. The other thing in the pulled pork meal 4 to 6, we didn't mention a free pancake breakfast as well. So you can have your full day of balanced meals there on Saturday.
1: You absolutely can. And the pancakes, that was our first year we tried the pancakes last year. It went over so well that we said, let's do the pre-pancakes again. And I believe there's sausage. And so it's more than just pancakes. And I think they got orange juice and water this year and stuff. And guess what, Jim? The bar is open at that time of the morning, too. So if you want a Bloody Mary
0: I might break my rule and have a Bloody Mary.
1: Yeah, but the live band. It comes in at 4 p.m., and then we got the raffles and drawings, and it is a very special day for our community and a special day for our church and our community. So, and it's open to the public, and it's free. Like I said, the Downhill Derby is free. The auction starts at 10 o'clock. It's It's pretty special to our community. Very special to our community.
0: Saints Peter and Paul Catholic Church, located in Bram, easy to get to, Highway 65 to what we call the Y. It's not as much of a Y anymore. They went and put a stoplight in there and a J turn or whatever else they are doing now these days. I'm just glad they didn't put a roundabout there. That would have been, because then it wouldn't be a J anymore. It'd be an O or a Y. We also call that the Y. Growing up in Bram, that was the Y. You'd go to the Y. There'd be the chalet. Which way do you go to the Y? Well, you got to go 107. So you go to the Y, you go 107, and then are you going to have signs off of 107 coming into town, or you just turn on that, what is it, Southview?
1: Yeah, yep. We'll have signs out too, but just off Southview there, the first, or it's the second left after you come off 107 there. We'll have a lot of signs out and stuff.
0: Good. Yeah, and the other thing is too, the fresh made fries. Are they returning again? Because there is a potato field right next to the church, right? Are we still doing that? The potatoes harvested?
1: Well, actually, Jim, those will be available again, and they're not just fresh fries. We have dubbed them the holy fries.
0: Yes. You know? Holy
1: and fries. So those potatoes and the French fries or holy fries are absolutely, we think they're, well, I would say they're better than the state fair quality.
0: Okay. Well, at least your fries aren't coming from California like they were for the fries at the state fair. Take that, fresh fries. Everybody was complaining. We know our fries. We can taste if they're from Big Lake or not. I can taste if they're from Bram or Big Lake. Both towns are, of course, blue and gold. So there's that. There's the live music, Steel Bridges. They were there last year, and they were fantastic. So you have them coming back again.
1: That's why they're back, Jim, because they were absolutely fantastic, and the bar again is open during that time, and so kids' activities. Mm-hmm. It's a family event, Jim, you know, and we invite anybody and everybody to come, and
0: right.
1: and if nothing else, you know, if you don't buy anything at the auction, just come and visit and say hello, and it's a day where everybody can just kind of gather and talk,
0: yes, and enjoy and have some camaraderie. And congregate, as we like to say. And I'm assuming the beer isn't going to be $12 like it was at the Gopher football game on Saturday when I went and watched that game.
1: No, very reasonably priced. And that's the thing, too. We're there for a fundraiser, but it is definitely, everything is reasonably. We have $10,000 worth of, on the raffle this year, $10,000 worth of prizes for that, so. We're putting it on again, Jim.
0: All right. And if you want to enjoy auctiontainment, that'll be at 10 a.m. I might just skip out on my live broadcast from 10. I'm doing 9 to 11, but from 10 to 11, I might just pipe in your audio.
1: Yeah, I hope
0: your jokes are better than mine.
1: Your wife likes to spend money at those, too, so if she can get her along.
0: Unbeknownst to me, she's betting on things. Do we need another quilt, is what I said. Do we need another quilt? But it was a beautiful one a few years ago. I want to mention, too, Steve and his family did a great job on my dad's stuff that we sold, and I made light of it on the air, Steve. A small little porcelain green frog that you put next to your sink, where you put sponges and abrasive pads in there, went for $40. That was the proudest moment of anything here. My dad would be looking down from up above going, you got what for that? I mean, it's just hilarious. It was great working with you guys. But you probably see that all the time, right? Some of that stuff, you just shake your head. But if somebody wants it, they battle for it.
1: They battle for it. And your dad was special, and we've got other stories, you know, back to that cat. What was it, Jim? It was a
0: cat nativity scene. A nativity scene, but the wise men and everybody involved were cats. And that went for $80 or something, wasn't it?
1: I think it was 200.
0: 200 something. Oh, there you go. Yeah, that's fun stuff. Steve, I'm looking forward to being up there again with everybody. Come on out if you're in the area, East Central Minnesota. I know from years past, we've had people from North Branch and general area come up here and be a part of that. I'll be there 9 to 11, but then I'll stick around and enjoy some of the other stuff as well. Steve, you guys have a good time. Say hello to your wife, Joni, and we'll see you on Saturday, okay?
1: Thank you, Jim, and it's always a pleasure.
0: All right.
1: You're part of the entertainment, and a lot of people enjoy your broadcasts up there, and so we will see you Saturday.
0: All right. Thank you very much, Steve Smith, the director of media relations for the 18th annual Saints Peter and Paul Catholic Church Fall Festival. Starts at 8, my live broadcast at 9 on Saturday, this Saturday, right here on Bob FM. Back after this.
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1: A final check from the DealsOnRadio.com traffic center here this morning. We still have an 11-minute delay. It's 35E northbound between Lone Oak Road and Highway 13. So that is a problem this morning. An accident on the right shoulder, Highway 610. It's eastbound at Zane Avenue is presenting problems. And how about a 12-minute delay? 35 northbound between 185th Street down here on the south side, not far from where I am in Prior Lake. It's northbound on 35 between County Road 60 and Crystal Lake Road. So a major problem getting from Lakeville up towards Burnsville here this morning. And we have word of another accident, 494 northbound, just, well, it's at Bass Lake Road. And that is causing some problems as well. So, tail end of the rush hour here, but still, Jim, some pretty serious concerns if you're making your way out the door. That's traffic for the final time from the DealsOnRadio.com Traffic Center.
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0: Hometown Honeymoon, Alabama, here at Total Country Bob FM. Neil is with us from the big event. You'll be telling us more about it, I'm sure, here. When does it all begin, the Clays for Youth?
1: Yeah, the setup is well underway, of course. People will start rolling in around 11 to register. I believe there's some sort of a safety meeting and an announcement, and kind of the day will be laid out. And then I think the shooting officially starts at 1 o'clock and should wrap up by about 3:30. And then there's a program inside, some appetizers, and I do what I do as far as emceeing and giving away prizes and giving people a hard time. You've seen it, Jim.
0: The voodoo that you do,
1: yes,
0: is always well worth the price of admission. Are you also a celebrity clay pigeon thrower?
1: Yeah, I actually, they balance them on my head, and then people take turns shooting them off.
0: Nice.
1: The top of my melon.
0: Yeah. So. Who was that character in history that used to do that? Was it Johnny Appleseed, or who was it that did the whole thing with the arrow with the head?
1: Yeah, and the apple. Yeah, might have been.
0: Yeah. So,
1: I stay out of the way from firearms, and I just, I, I,

0: here. I'm certainly not one of them, but there is some talent here today.
1: William Tell, Neil. That's who it was. It was William Tell, which is kind of interesting because we might just hear the William Tell overture during today's Bob Almanac. It's just kind of fun how things just all kind of relate to each other.
0: It's kind of
1: amazing. One thing I'd like to do, a little inside baseball, a little closed circuit. Can you double check your EQ settings on your mixing board there? Those are the little blue dials that are up above your main dial.
0: Yep.
1: And just make sure the low isn't turned up and your high level isn't down. You're a little bit muddy,
0: muddy.
1: I don't know. That might be the atmosphere. I don't know, you might have higher dew points down there. But you can check that when we're off the air because we're going to go on to the Bob Almanac. Did you hear about the big concert? We had the big concert announcement today, a little after 7 o'clock. It's the original Vibe Room Tour. I don't know what a Vibe Room is, but I don't know. It sounds like something that I might not be able to handle.
0: I was wondering about that, too, when I heard the whole Vibe Room thing.
1: Vibe is a word the young people really like to use right now.
0: Oh,
1: what are you
0: yeah.
1: doing right now? I'm just vibing. Okay.
0: Yeah,
1: you need to have a vibe with somebody.
0: Yeah,
1: that
0: I
1: term's
0: want a vibe.
1: That
0: do we vibe?
1: Yeah, that term's been around a long time, actually. If you vibe with somebody, it's really being used now. And Kenny Chesney, obviously with him using it for his tour, he's taking it to a whole new level. So it's Kenny Chesney, it's Eric Church, it's Sheryl Crow, and it's Graylin James, who I'm not so familiar with. Have you heard of him?
0: I have not.
1: Okay, that's all right.
0: Yeah, the other three I like, and I've I haven't seen Sheryl Crow, but I've seen Kenny and seen Eric Church, and those are both outstanding.
1: The show, September 15th, actually that's today, right? The show is going to be May 22nd at U.S. Bank Stadium. The tickets go on sale Friday, September 25th, a week from this Friday at 10 a.m. local time. KennyChesney.com is where to get tickets. So exciting announcement, and we'll have more as we get closer to that date. Maybe tickets. I don't know. I don't want to step out of bounds here, but a lot of times we do, and that's always fun.
0: Sure.
1: All right.
0: I think we will be, but yeah, I'm with you.
1: Stay tuned. The Bob Almanac is next.
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5: 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Layton, and right before that, The Solicitors, Anoka Ramsey Community College's very own alumni band. Tickets are $15 in advance or $25 at the door, so join me Thursday evening, September 17th, 5 to 8:30 outdoors, as we raise money for scholarships for the Anoka Ramsey

0: listening to the Almanac. He texted in to say that he couldn't wait to listen and be a part of it live.
1: He is not. He's inside. He's I see him schlepping around boxes of shotgun shells and other strange things. So, his loss is all I can tell you.
0: Today, before we get into the Almanac today, we do have a person that we're going to salute with an Almanac salute. The Almanac salute going on. And it's not often we do a fashion designer or costume designer, Bob Mackey, who was well known. He passed away at the age of 87. And the most famous thing, for me, the most famous thing that he did was he worked for the Carol Burnett Show. And here's the audio from that.
2: What brings you to Tara?
3: You fixin' you. Starlet, I love you. That gown is gorgeous.
2: Thank you. I saw it in the window and I just couldn't resist it.
0: Yes, he's the one who designed and came up with the famous curtain rod dress on the Carol Burnett Show for their parody of Gone with the Wind called Went with the Wind. And, of course, Harvey Korman is in there as well as the Rhett Butler character. And she walked down.
1: Can't go wrong.
0: She walked down the stairs in that dress in still what is described as the longest sustained, one of the longest sustained sessions of laughter ever in the history of television. The Johnny Carson one, Sis Boom Ba, when he
1: That's
0: did
1: right
0: the Karnak,
1: there.
0: Is right up there as well. Name, what's the sound when a sheep explodes? Sis Boom Ba. So, yeah.
1: Hey, didn't Bob Mackey do a lot of Cher's dresses?
0: Yeah, and Dolly Parton.
1: And Dolly,
0: he worked with Dolly Parton, Judy Garland, Tina Turner. He was known as the Sultan of what am I thinking? What's the word? Sequins. Sultan of Sequins, the Raja of Rhinestones, and the Guru of Glitter.
1: That's a lot of nicknames, but all appropriate.
0: Yeah, and more nicknames than Rocky did when they announced him.
1: Right.
0: So he worked with all those greats, and he is now gone but not forgotten. Bob Mackey passing away at the age of 87. He also did Marilyn Monroe's dress. Marilyn Monroe, when she sang Happy Birthday to JFK, that was one of his.
1: Oh, nice.
0: As well. So that's another historic one as well. Today, Tuesday, September 15th, 258th day of the year. The aforementioned William Tell Overture.
1: Second day in a row.
0: Played this yesterday?
1: It was Clayton Moore would have celebrated. He was on the gone list yesterday.
0: So it would have been a day after then that the Lone Ranger premiered on ABC after his birthday.
1: Right. Yep.
0: 1949. Very early television.
1: Yes.
0: 1949. Not so early in 77.
1: Yep.
0: We never missed an episode of Chips at my house, I'll tell you. I want to say it was on the same night as Little House on the Prairie. Now that I'm kind of thinking it, they just passed a Chrysler Cordoba. You know that one there.
1: they're
0: on the 10. They're on the 10 there.
1: They're on the 10.
0: They're on the 10 there in the L.A. area. Chips.
1: John and Ponch.
0: Yeah, Ponch and John. The aviator glasses just didn't get any better, really, and the freeway car crashes with all these cars going airborne. It's funny how those California freeways just happen to have ramps in places where they needed them, where they would go flying and do the sideways fly and land on its side. Chips debuted on this date on NBC. 1981, this date, the U.S. Senate Judiciary Committee unanimously approved Sandra Day O'Connor. President Ronald Reagan had appointed her, nominated her. I guess it's more of a nomination than an appointment. Nominated earlier that year in 81 for the U.S. Supreme Court. She was the first woman to ever become a justice on the Supreme Court. And
1: historic.
0: Historic. And she was on that court until 2006. We had another debut on this date in 84.

0: and ow, putting on the hits. This was another show we had to watch in our house. It was lip syncing, but these people would go all out with their presentation and with their outfits. They would come out looking like Michael Jackson. I can still remember the guy who did Endless Love. One half of his body was Diana Ross. The other half, he was Lionel Richie. And it was fantastic.
1: Oh, no. Oh,
0: I want to say somebody did that with Islands in the Stream, Kenny and Dolly.
1: Sure.
0: A very popular song was 16 Tons. And it was on NBC.
1: Very nice.
0: I think it was syndicated, but I know here it was on Channel 11.
1: Okay.
0: And we watched that a lot. Putting on the hits. Hosted by, remember who hosted that show, Neil?
1: I don't.
0: Alan Fawcett. Farrah's brother.
1: Oh, yeah, that's right. Okay. Yeah.
0: And then 1997, that was 84 for putting on the hits. And then 1997, Google was registered as a domain name. Who knew at that time in 97? How big Google would get. They had no idea that Google would become a verb. You're going to Google something, right?
1: You know, and a guy had $100 laying around.
0: Right. Is there any chance that Kevin Harlan could sue them for copyright infringement? Because, you know, he would say, googly, oogly, oogly, baby, for Tom Googliata.
1: Tom Googly, yes.
0: So Google.com.
1: I was listening to Harlan on the radio last night. He is just a beauty.
0: He is. He should be doing a Super Bowl. I'd love to see him do a Super Bowl on TV. I know they're going with the other guys, but he usually does Super Bowl on radio, which I think I think he's like me. He likes radio better than TV. I like the TV money, but for my money, as far as being more descriptive and everything, I think Kevin's one of those guys who prefers radio over TV.
1: I do, too.
0: Maybe I've heard him actually say that somewhere down the line. But we have birthdays now today.
2: What I want out of each and every one of you is a hard target search of every gas station, residence, warehouse, farmhouse, hen house, outhouse, or doghouse in that area. Checkpoints go up at 15 miles. Your fugitive's name is Dr. Richard Kimball.
0: Yes, indeed. He was Agent Gerard, U.S. Marshal, Marshal Gerard, Tommy Lee Jones. Great actor. I've always loved him. He's 80 today.
1: He can do everything.
0: Yeah.
1: He is awesome.
0: He was in
1: Great
0: Coal
1: actor.
0: Miner's Daughter. Don't forget that. Rules of Engagement.
1: He did a couple of westerns, too, that he was very good in.
0: No Country for Old Men. Men in Black.
1: Yes.
0: Tommy Lee Jones.
1: It's a long list.
0: He is 80 today. NFL coach. Kind of got his start here as an assistant under Bud Grant, Pete Carroll.
1: Oh, yeah.
0: He got, I think he got looked over. I think he was on the staff in 83, so I think he must have been, well, the big look over and was Jerry Burns. Jerry Burns is the one who should have been our coach in 84, not Les Steckel.
1: Correct.
0: That was a poor decision, done poorly.
1: And they regretted it.
0: Yeah, and then Pete went on and he coached in college, UCLA. Was it the Jets where he got his first chance, and then he won the Super Bowl with the Seahawks, did he not?
1: Yeah, he became, he was well-respected, did a great job.
0: Yeah, so
1: long-time coach.
0: Pete Carroll, 75.
3: Sister Christian, the time has come. Yes.
0: An 80s anthem.
3: And you know that you're the only one to say.
0: He's the drummer, but he sang lead on a couple of their hits, including this.
3: Where you go and watch you.
0: Their biggest hit, Sister Christian. So happy birthday to Kelly Keegi from Night Ranger. Kelly Keegi today is 74. I was going to queue up an Isotoner glove commercial for Dan Marino, and it slipped my mind. But Dan Marino, pretty good quarterback, but never won the big one, Neil.
1: Had a lot of, passing records. He broke a lot of Franz records, right?
0: Yeah.
1: And, but he never did win the Super Bowl. Did he even play in one?

0: Yes.
1: Oh, he did play in one.
0: Didn't he play in the one in 84 against the 49ers? It was Marino versus Montana.
1: That's right.
0: I want to say that was in Palo Alto or at the Rose Bowl, one of those two.
1: And then he bought isotoners for all of his linemen. What a guy.
0: Yeah, he did. Yeah. They're not cheap gloves, Neil.
1: Those aren't
0: your Wells Lamont gloves that Paul Harvey used to talk about, where you could buy them in a pack of eight, and they'd be over at the Fleet Farm or the Fleet Supply, and they'd be in the galvanized tub, the galvanized stock tank.
1: Yes.
0: And you can just choose them. But Dan Marino is 65 today. The actor Josh Charles.
2: Pay us $1 million and it's over.
3: Viola, you're losing. You're losing badly. We'll make you this deal. Stop right now, and we won't countersue you for filing a frivolous lawsuit.
2: We still have you in your office conducting sexual relations with underlings.
0: Oh, what? Oh, with that woman, Miss Lewinsky, too, maybe? That's the actor Josh Charles. He was on The Good Wife.
1: Okay.
0: And more than once did they have those kind of relations in his office.
1: Oh, my.
0: He might want to close the curtains. But, of course, it was him and what's her name, Margulies? Right,
1: she was
0: the good wife. That was a good show on CBS. Now he's got a new one called Best Medicine, where apparently he's a doctor who's afraid of blood.
1: Oh.
0: He has like a blood phobia, and he's a doctor. And he was the bad cop in one of my favorite movies, Four Brothers. Josh Charles, the actor, 55.
4: I will show you where I have made my home whilst preparing to bring justice. Then I will break you.
0: Wait a minute. Bane stole that line from Ivan Drago and Rocky IV.
1: Well, he did.
0: There is Tom Hardy as Bane in
1: one of the ultimate bad guys.
0: Oh, he was.
1: In the Batman.
0: And he was ripped. I mean,
1: yes,
0: he got big for that role. The Dark Knight Rises and Tom Hardy.
1: Christian Bale got worked by him. In that.
0: He did. He did. Well, he couldn't see the best that he could because. Batman only works in the darkness. Bane was raised in the darkness.
1: Yes.
0: I'm not sure if you knew that.
1: I did.
0: But Venom and Peaky Blinders, Black Hawk Down, a lot for Tom Hardy, who is 49. And Prince Henry Charles Albert David Windsor. Got to take a breath there. 42, second son of Lady Di and Prince Charles, now King Charles. And King Charles has come out again. Basically, Harry and his wife, Meghan Markle, have been... Where are they gone? Have they fled off to Canada now? Or I think they're back in England.
1: What?
0: But,
1: are they?
0: Yeah.
1: Okay.
0: But the king says, yeah, you're back here, but you're still not really part of the royal family.
1: Yeah, he's on the outs.
0: He's sixth in line of succession, so he doesn't have a great chance anyway.
1: No,
0: David
1: I would
0: Windsor,
1: say...
0: David,
1: no,
0: Henry. Harry. We call him Harry. Was he the one who... was playing like strip pool in Vegas?
1: Vegas?
0: Strip billiards?
1: I think so.
0: Yeah.
1: What was it? What's his brother's name? I can't remember. I should know.
0: Prince
1: we should know.
0: Harry, Prince, Prince something. I try not to pay much attention to it, to be honest.
1: Yeah,
0: I'm surprised I know as much as I do.
1: Right.
0: 42 today for Prince Harry.
1: And we should have, mentioned when we talked about Dan Marino, what a fine actor he was in Ace Ventura.
0: Can't forget that, yes.
1: Yeah, right. Gone but not forgotten today. We've got a gone president of the day, Jim. It's former President William Howard Taft. Bill Howie, his buddies called him, and he was born on this day. The year was 1857.
0: He was a big guy. He's a big man. Yeah, he's a big guy.
1: Biggin. 1857. Agatha Christie. Did you ever read any Agatha Christie books? You didn't read books. I did. Murder on the Orient Express was turned into a fine movie, as was Death on the Nile, I believe. Agatha Christie, born on this day, 1890. Country Music Hall of Famer, the great Roy Acuff, 1903.

0: Michael Byrne.
1: One of about 87 songs that use that melody, right, Neil?
2: Yes, there were a lot. And, you know, you'd be hard-pressed to call him a great vocalist, but, you know, he got it done.
1: Who could, I mean, the only one who I might take over him singing Wabash Cannonball might be Boxcar Willie.
2: Yeah, yeah.
1: Might be the only
2: one.
1: Those
2: got to be
1: Wabash Cannonball.
2: Top two, yeah. Actress Faye Ray, Jim, was born on this day, 1907. Remember her? She was in the first Green Call.

0: A lot of screaming.
1: She did a lot of screaming in that. Yeah. I think she learned to love the beast, though.
2: She calmed the savage beast as well. He was quite fond of her. Fit in the palm of his hand. That was the 1930-ish version of King Kong, and Fay Wray was in that 1907.
1: I think as far as a relationship, I would call that incompatible.
2: Yes,
1: Fay Wray and King
2: I would
1: Kong.
2: Have to say that. Yeah, physically, I don't think anything was going to work there either. Former television game show host Jack Bailey, he hosted Queen for a Day and Truth or Consequences. You may remember him, 1907. Jackie Cooper was an Emmy Award-winning director and actor, child star. He was a member of the Our Gang show, born on this day, 1922.
3: Now look, the Post, it flies. The News, look, Ma, no wires. The Times, blue bomb buzzes Metropolis. The Planet,
4: we're sitting on top of the story of the century here. I want the name of this flying whatchamacallit to go with the Daily Planet like bacon and eggs. Franks and beans, death and taxes, politics and corruption.
5: I don't think that he would lend himself to any cheap promotion schemes, though, Mr. White.
4: Exactly. How would you know that, Kent?
1: How would he know?
2: That's a good question.
1: Perry White, everybody.
2: Yeah, he was in the Christopher Reeve Superman movies as the guy who ran the Daily Planet, of course. The great Jackie Cooper, 1922. Also, comedian Norm Crosby, born on this day, 1927.
6: I have a question for the ladies, just for the ladies. If a man was in a forest all alone and he voiced an opinion and there was no woman there anywhere near to hear him, would he still be wrong?
1: Entertaining the masses at a Jerry Lewis telethon.
2: Yes. And then he's all the misspoken words.
1: The malaprops, yes.
2: The malaprops, yeah, props, yes. That was the Norm Crosby thing, 1927. One of the greatest pitchers of all time. He and his brother both were Cy Young Award winners. Gaylord Perry, born on this day, 1938. And actor, Pro Football Hall of Famer. I know he's very special to Jim from his role on Little House on the Prairie, Father Murphy. The great Merlin Olsen, born on this day, 1940.
1: Good friends with Ron Burgundy, too, if you remember.
7: I'll take another shipment into Mankato on Friday. That price is really holding up. When are you going to ship yours out?
8: I ain't got nothing to ship.
7: What?
8: The barn burned last night.
7: Dear God, how did it happen?
8: I don't know. It just happened.
1: They tried to pin it on Larrabee, but it turns out his son Andy was just a little sloppy with the lantern. And finally, something happens bad to another family in Walnut Grove other than the Ingalls. Ingalls had a good crop. His got burned.
2: His got burned? That was tough times.
1: He was a good color commentary, too. I liked him with Dick Enberg.
2: He was great with Dick Enberg, and of course, a member of the Rams' fearsome foursome with Deacon Jones and some of the other guys. Can't remember them all. But anyway, 1940 for Merlin Olsen. We've got a pro wrestler today. My staff actually, Jim, remembered this wrestler, Adrian Adonis, 1953.
1: The golden boy, Adrian Adonis.
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10: First, let me take my sunnies off because my beautiful brown eyes in front of all the living people in living color in living TV land. I'd like to say this. I'd like to clarify one thing and make myself perfectly clear that we are the champion. Yes, we are. Nobody handed to us on a silver platter. Mad Dog Vachon, you need the morale, right, Daddy?
1: One half of the East-West connection with Jesse the Body Ventura. They had won those belts, of course, from the High Criers. Adrian Adonis.
2: Yeah. And he mentioned Mad Dog Vachon. Of course, he and his brother, the Butcher, also were tag team champions for a while. 1953 for the golden boy, Adrian Adonis. And one more, another one of Jim's favorites, Wendy Jo Sperber, born on this day, 1958.
11: Marty, I'm at your answering service while you're outside pouting over the car. Jennifer Parker called you twice.
12: I don't like her, Marty. Any girl who calls up a boy.
1: Marty McFly's sister, who was disappearing in the photo, as you recall.
2: Thankfully, she survived. And it's all good. Yeah, one of our favorite movies for sure, Back to the Future from the first one. Wendy Jo Sperber, born on this day in 1958, a good year to be born, and they're all gone but not forgotten.
1: So Rodney Atkins, These Are My People, Lone Star, Come Crying to Me, or live from the prison, Johnny Cash.
2: Bob from Lakeville says Johnny Cash, so we're going with it.
0: KDDG Albany. KDDG HD1 Albany St. Cloud. 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
13: Hello, I'm Johnny Cash.

Keith Urban there. We're broadcasting live from the Horse and Hunt Club, Prior Lake, Minnesota. It's Clays for Youth, benefiting Hope for Youth today. Neil Freeman here. Happy and proud to be the MC for today's activities.

That's Emmylou Harris. Bob Classic. The year was 1978. Good morning, everybody. Again, Neil here. We're broadcasting live from the Horse and Hunt Club in Prior Lake, Minnesota, and what is a beautiful fall day and a big day to raise money and awareness on Hope for Youth. And today's event is called Clays for Youth, and we're going to see some impressive shooting displayed here as clay targets will be the targets here today. That's going to be fun. We're glad to be here once again. And going to have a great day here in Prior Lake. Thanks for listening to Bob FM. Tracy Lawrence now.

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0: How about that one from Blackhawk? Henry Paul and the boys. They'll be in town Saturday at the Livin' Music Festival, ERX Motor Park, north edge of Elk River. I look forward to being there as well and seeing a lot of Bob Country. You know, with Blackhawk, they usually come and play the Medina every year. In November, they're not doing that this year, so a lot of people are going to see them at the ERX Motor Park here in Elk River, and that, again, is coming up this Saturday night. That wraps up a long stretch of tunes that we call a Bobathon. And before I turn things over to Jeff Jones, I've invited Bob Manio to sit down and chat for a few minutes. If you've been listening, you know that we are down at the Horse and Hun Club for our annual Clays for Youth event. How many years, Bob, is this five or six now?
1: This is our fifth year, Neil, here in Bob Country, doing this event, the Minnesota Horse and Hun Club, and we're always excited to see the shooters, the sponsors, and others come out and participate in this fantastic event for Hope for Youth.
0: Yeah, it's a great fundraiser, a lot of fun. It's a fun day. It's kind of something that you were at the ground floor. It has evolved nicely, and the Horse and Hun Club sets up real good for what we're doing today.
1: Yeah, and we've got a fantastic staff that puts on this event now. It's been something that I think it's a labor of love for many of them, although you and I this morning, we were laboring. But that being said, it's just fantastic to see the growth of the event, the number of people who have come now, and the numbers are up every year, so it's exciting. And this year, we're going to be presenting a check to our friends at Hope for Youth. That'll be done, and you as our MC will be part of that, and we'll get a chance to talk about almost $275,000 we've raised in 4 years. This year, we're excited to push it over that number and see what transpires.
0: Love it. And you've got not only the shooting event, and that'll get going here soon, and we got somewhere in the neighborhood of 200 shooters or so we're expecting, but I got a lot of silent auction and some live auction stuff that we're going to do later today and to keep the effort rolling, and a ton of raffle prizes.
1: Oh, gosh, there's tables out here full of stuff. We've got Fleet Farm here. We've got Sound Gear. We've got so many different sponsors who put material out for us. The Minnesota Wild has brought tickets in for us. We've got the Twins bringing in things for us. We've got lesson packages from pro shooters.
0: Yeah, you've got a special pro shooter.
1: Oh, absolutely. Chad Roberts is here for the Dead Pair podcast, and he's putting on lessons, and a lucky team can buy his time to take him out there and show them how to shoot so that they'll be the top team for today. So there's a lot of great stuff that people can come get, and there's still time for you to come out and join us here at the Horse and Hunt Club.
0: How about that? So you could still put a team of shooters together and come down. What time are we scheduled to start shooting? Is it 1 o'clock?
1: We'll start shooting sometime between 12:45 and 1 o'clock. All of our shells are donated by Federal Cartridge, which is exciting. Federal is fantastic. Or Kinetic, as they're now called. But, you know, it's fantastic to see their contributions to the shooting sports and to what we do with this. But they're also one of the biggest contributors to the youth shooting industry. And so it's exciting to have them be part of this.
0: They are great charity partners for so many things. So kudos to Federal for everything they do.
1: Yeah. I'd like to call out Jason Nash for his help and doing that for us. Jason's been absolutely wonderful.
0: For sure. All right, so it's all happening today. This is year five at the Horse and Hunt Club. It's called Clays for Youth. Any other highlights or anything? And if people want to come down, you're going to have, we're going to have some food, appetizers and stuff after for the shooters, right?
1: Yes, absolutely. They get a chance to eat. They get a chance to drink a little bit, although that's after the shooting. And they get a chance to come out and listen to your wonderful voice down there helping us MC this event. And I also want to thank the Bob Country and Bob FM for all of their support of this fine event. It's been absolutely fantastic. I remember when I met you at the Horse Expo and asked you about it. Next thing you know, you came out and joined us. And you guys have been a phenomenal contributor to the success of Clays for Youth.
0: Well, we love the event, and we love Hope for Youth, and we'll get a chance. I think Mark is here from Hope for Youth. He'll talk about, you know, where the money is going and how it's impacting lives. And the mission here is to end homelessness for youths 18 to 24 in the Anoka County and surrounding areas.
1: Yeah, I think the mantra we follow is that youth homelessness is unfathomable. And it's not something that should happen.
0: It's unacceptable.
1: Unacceptable.
0: Yeah.
1: So
0: we're going to fix it.
1: Well, we're doing everything we can to make sure that it doesn't happen.
0: Yeah. They're wonderful people at Hope for Youth. So thank you, Bob. Best of luck today.

0: I know you're going to be shooting.
1: Oh, absolutely.
0: Yeah, and Don and Bobby, they do great work, and they're here. As you mentioned, you got a host of volunteers. You have family here.
1: Yep.
0: Your daughter's here.
1: I got my daughters. I've got all kinds of support here to help us in what we're doing. And I want to thank the Fleet Farm team for letting me shoot with them. That's always enjoyable.
0: All right. That's Bob Manio. He's in charge here along with a host of others to put this great event together. I'm looking forward to emceeing. We're going to be here all day at the Minnesota Horse and Hunt Club. And we'll turn things over to Jeff Jones for the midday, taking you up until the all-request lunch hour. Jim back in studio for that at noon today. And then I'll be back with Jim tomorrow about 7 o'clock. We'll be here having fun at the Horse and Hunt Club. 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

0: Johnny Duncan, a Bob classic, Thinking of a Rendezvous. Good morning. It's Jeff Jones with you. Actually, shout out to Andy from Princeton. He came over to my place to repair my washing machine yesterday. Andy, I truly appreciate the advice that you gave me. Saved me quite a bit of money, dude. I will fully admit I'm cheap. My parents kind of raised me to be, maybe frugal is a better way to put it. I'm not like, we're going to wash out the Ziploc bags to reuse them type cheap. I'm more of the, I'm going to make dinner every single night and make enough so that there's leftovers for my lunch tomorrow, kind of frugal. You know, it's just smart business decisions, I suppose. Were your parents frugal like that too? I'm using the very polite term frugal, or were they downright cheap? I mean, how frugal we talking? Give me an example. Let me know on the Bob FM talking text line 763-450-0100 or on the Bob Country Facebook page.
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0: Blake Shelton on Total Country Bob FM. Now, every time that this push for a statewide ban on kids getting to have their cell phones in school comes up, I mean, I cannot help but think, why is this not already a thing? When I was in high school, if the teachers saw a phone, they took it. No ifs, ands, or buts. It was just, you know, come and get it at the end of the day.
1: Been away. Haven't seen you in a while.

Ryan White on Total Country Bob FM. It's already time. I got to really update the events calendar for concerts. Wait, this weekend, got Living Fest. Next weekend, the Bellamy Brothers, Justin Moore after that. And then just announced this morning, Kenny Chesney and Eric Church coming to U.S. Bank Stadium next May. And tickets go on sale next Friday.

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1: Hank Williams Jr. on Total Country, Bob FM, Jeff Jones here. And if I say, imagine the scent of a bowl of candy corn, can you do it? I mean, I envision my grandmother's beautiful crystal candy dish that she kept next to her couch in the living room with the sweet smell of corn syrup and a whiff of salty peanuts to add to it. Because Brock's has turned that into a perfume, you know, in case you know somebody that loves fall a little too much.

0: Gary, Chape, and Carpenter on Total Country Bob FM. 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I've got a look at the MyBobCountry.com Weather Center. 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Have Logan Companies Heating, Cooling, and Plumbing come take a look and make sure that it's ready for the season ahead. 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Windy today. Mostly sunny. The highs around 70. Thankfully, it'll calm down tonight. Clear skies, lows around 48, then sunny 71 tomorrow.
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3: Pastor Mike Pancoast from Zion Lutheran Church in Anoka, Minnesota.
4: My wife and I have been undertaking a move, not a far move, just from Becker to the cities, which puts both of us a lot closer to the churches we serve. But the house we're leaving behind is the house we've lived in the longest of our married lives, 13 years, which means we've been dealing with 13 plus years of stuff. Really, we're dealing with whole lifetimes of stuff, if you count the childhood keepsakes we have, as well as those of our young adult children. Not to mention all our gear, our bicycles, our camping, canoeing gear, our hobbies, our tools, and it's a lot. Too much, really. The book of Ecclesiastes diagnoses our problem. Sweet is the sleep of laborers, it reads, whether they eat little or much, but the abundance of the rich will not let them sleep. Now, I wouldn't consider myself particularly rich compared to, say, old Bill Gates, but I am mind-bogglingly wealthy compared to two-thirds of the world's population. And as we try to downsize from a nearly 2,000 square foot house to a temporary apartment of half that, I really have come to dislike all my stuff. But what I have discovered, which isn't really much of a newsflash at all, is that there is a great joy in letting it go. To find someone else who enjoys what we've enjoyed. To give to others who need some of our stuff far more than we do. To give to organizations who take our stuff and transform it into the care for others. When you get home tonight, count your blessings. I'm betting you'll lose count somewhere along the way. And in what way can you bless others with all that stuff?
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Toby Keith on Total Country, Bobby FM. Yes, there was more than a baker's dozen cities that were below freezing yesterday morning. And the 52 degrees that we experienced first thing in the morning, that was actually the coolest we've been at MSP Airport since Memorial Day. I know I'm beating a dead horse, but summer like totally went off the

Ronnie Millsap on Total Country Bob FM. All right. You want to be like Jamie Braun from White Bear Lake and claim a key in the Tried and True Water Solutions Four Wheels of Fun giveaway that could be the one to unlock a brand new Can-Am Defender side-by-side from Truman Welter's Power Sports? Well, you got to do just what Jamie Braun did yesterday, okay? You go to mybobcountry.com and you enter the keyword wheel. W-H-E-E-L. A steering wheel is a good thing to keep your hands on, 10 and 2. I don't know. That one got away from me. Just go to mybobcountry.com. Click where it says, click here to enter the keyword. 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

0: 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What is the best smelling insect? 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

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Only 3 weeks into the school year already, and I am dreaming of a vacation from it. And I'm not even the one going. We're a half hour from the All Request Lunch Hour. Why don't you text into the Bob FM Talking text line what you want to hear now? So Jim has that list started. Yeah.

0: Waylon Jennings, a Bob classic. I'm a rambling man. Gosh, now I've got the Allman Brothers stuck in my head. Let's look at the MyBobCountry.com Weather Center, brought to you by Logan Companies. 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It's going to stay breezy out there for most of the day. Sunny, highs around 70. Finally calming down tonight. Staying mostly clear, lows around 48, and then sunshine again tomorrow, 71.
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3: When you hear those verses in the Bible that say God has plans for you, what do you think about? The new house that you're dreaming about? Or maybe that new job? 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We need to remember that His ways are always higher than our ways. 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Let's remember that when we let Him lead us in His plans and do as He says, then we will experience living in the fullness of God. 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
1: 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Hi, Jim back in the saddle. I'm sure our fill-in guest host yesterday did a heck of a job. Great to be back, though, after a little bit of a long weekend. 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You can roll the dice with a voice call here this morning. We'll try and kick the operators that are standing by, kick them in gear, and see if they can get going and answering some phone calls today, or email jim@mybobcountry.com. Nellie out of Coon Rapids had a pretty good one. It's the first one that came up, and I needed to have a kickoff song, so I said, why not? The big announcement, Eric Church coming here along with Sheryl Crow and Kenny Chesney next year. Why not a Eric Church song here to kick it off? Thank you, Nellie. Bob FM, All Request Lunch.

0: 'cause you are the Abbott into my Costello, and you are the fruit to my loom.
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0: Red Solo cup, you're more than just plastic. You're more than amazing, you're more than fantastic. And believe me that I'm not the least bit sarcastic when I look at you and say, Red Solo cup, you're not just a cup.
2: No.
0: You're my friend.
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0: Yeah.
2: Lifelong.
0: Thank you for being my friend.

Toby Keith and Red Solo Cup. Dan from Waverly. It's a party in a cup is what it is. Dan from Waverly, the all-request lunch hour, Bob FM. To the email I go here, and I see Richard from Brooklyn Park requesting Billy Currington on Bob

Haven't heard that one in a while. That's our, we're going to make that the request of the day. Greg at the Wicker Shop, Total Country Bob FM, the Judds and John Deere Tractor, the All Request Lunch Hour. Will in Newport, he got his request in just before the start of the show. Here's Sammy.

0: Blake Shelton, one of 72 songs that we have in our repertoire titled Home. Well, it's not that many, it just seems like it. And Blake Shelton has one of them, Home, on Bob FM, that Blake Shelton requests for John and St. Joseph. And every time I see his text and I see it pop up, I just kind of assume my brain says St. Joseph, Minnesota. St. Joe's over there in prime 105.5 territory, land, and country. But then I have to remember to look at the rest of his text, and he says St. Joseph, Missouri. John from Big Mo, St. Joseph, Missouri, thank you for that text. 763-450-0100, 763-450-0100. Request for a Garth Brooks song we don't play very often. That's on the way. Scooter has a song. We're going to bring in Farron Young coming up here in just a little bit as well on the All Request Lunch.
1: We're keeping our most prized songs from country's historic early years in the Bob Classic Vault. And every Sunday morning at 11, Jeff Jones will take you on a two-hour guided tour. 2 hours of nothing but Bob Classics, thanks to Route 65 Sales and Classics.
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FM party time. Happy birthday. Going out to Sherry, working hard on the labels today from her loving husband, Rudy. Happy birthday with a party song here for you. Total Country Bob FM, the all-request lunch hour. Mark Chestnut has had a number of up-tempo hits. He also is very good at the slow songs. Here's one a little slower. It's Almost Goodbye for Lauren.

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going out to everybody in Scooterville today. Bob FM, where they're wasted away, of course. And now Cody from Hasty. This is Garth Brooks and the Red Strokes. All request lunch hour.

I just realized now who Zach Top reminds me of. His voice. It's been killing me ever since we started playing him. Whose voice does he remind me of? Zach Top. And it's Ty England. There's Ty England, who had just one top 10. And it was his debut right there, produced by his buddy Garth Brooks, used to be in his band. Ty England, that's going out to Joe. Now this is for Daryl, Bob F.

if you got to get out of Dodge, you can still use them and then thank them. That's for Adam and Cushing here, the All Request Lunch Hour, Total Country, Bob FM. You know, it's been a few Mondays since I played this, and Parker and Delano reminded me. Here's Jimmy Buffett, Bob FM.

0: I would love to hear some Red Solvang. 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
1: 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Don't forget about Ray Price on Old Friends. 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If I hadn't already handed out the request of the day, that would have been the request of the day, M&M guys there. 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

0: of M&M. 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Back again tomorrow. 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
2: From Revelation 21, then I saw a new heaven and a new earth, for the first heaven and the first earth had passed away, and the sea was no more, and I saw the holy city. 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Every tear is wiped away by God himself. 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

favorite. Alabama on Total Country, Bob FM. Good afternoon. Jeff Jones back with you. And after more than 30 years of work, the Mesabi Trail bike path is finished. 165 miles connecting Grand Rapids to Ely. And they are celebrating with a party in Tower today. I mean, it is a tremendous accomplishment. It's encouraging for anybody else who has the same unfinished basement project that's been there since the Clinton administration.

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Toby Keith on Total Country, Bob FM. Actually, Fox 9's Jim Rich will come and talk about sports Monday and Friday, 7:30-ish on the Bob Morning Show. Actually, talk about a Vikings win this week.

0: 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It's going to be a nice walking weather on Saturday, which is perfect. The Twin Cities Walk and Alzheimer's is going on this Saturday at Target Field. 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
1: When I look in her eyes, it ain't no surprise. 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

0: That's right. It's time to play
1: Neighbor Is It?
0: The game where I tell you a ridiculous series of events and you try to tell me which neighboring state it happened in. A hospital chaplain was able to host a full-on heavy metal concert inside of a patient's room recently. After doctors determined the metalhead and patient, 27-year-old Tim Berry, was too fragile to leave the hospital, the chaplain was able to get a band, along with their entire stage lighting and blaring amps, to put on a full set for Tim Berry as he rocked on from his hospital bed. So, which neighboring state did it happen in? Well, it happened in Canada, and that's probably good because, you know, they have that whole universal healthcare thing. Could you imagine what a hospital bill would be like if they included throwing a personalized concert onto that tab?
2: 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And every Sunday morning at 11, Jeff Jones will take you on a two-hour guided tour. 2 hours of nothing but Bob Classics, thanks to Route 65 Sales and Classics.
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4: 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Isani Spirits is a hidden haven nestled in the woods off Highway 47.

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0: In 1903, born on this day in Maynardfield, Tennessee, was Roy Acuff. Roy Acuff died in November of 1992. In 1957, Patsy Cline married her second husband, Charlie Dick. In 1960, Johnny Cash sings Hank Williams was released in the U.S. Contrary to what the title might suggest, only the first four out of the 12 tracks were actually written by Hank Williams. In 1975, Glen Campbell was at number one on the U.S. album chart with Rhinestone Cowboy, his 30th album. In 1975, Dolly Parton released her 16th solo studio album, Dolly. In 2003, Miranda Lambert signed with Epic Records. Songs that were spending their first day at number one on the country charts include You're My Jamaica by Charlie Pride in 1979, You're Getting to Me Again by Jim Glazer in 1984, I'm Just Talking About Tonight by Toby Keith in 2001, More Than a Memory by Garth Brooks in 2007, and Pontoon by Little Big Town in 2012. And that's Today in Country Music History for Tuesday, September 15th, 2020.

Conway Twitty and a Bob Classic. I can't stop loving you. Not gonna lie, this look at the MyBobCountry.com Weather Center. It's McDonald's. I'm loving it. This look brought to you by Kayla Jones at V

0: 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Mostly clear, lows around 48 tonight, and mostly sunny, 71 tomorrow, partly sunny, highs around 74 on Thursday.
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0: Woodley on Total Country, Bob FM, Jeff Jones with you. And we might be getting ourselves another soaker of a day on Friday. Now, if that happens, can we all just agree to do a comfy work day? You know, everybody wears comfy sweats and, you know, screw it. We just watch old movies all day.
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0: Vince Gill with Reba McEntire on Total Country Bob FM, and she did an amazing tribute to Dolly Parton last night during the Emmys. I got your keyword, though, for the Tried and True Water Solutions Four Wheels of Fun giveaway, okay? 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

guitarist Erica Hansen and her song Living on Lake Time kind of perfectly encapsulates Minnesota summer. 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And Brandon Baxter from The Homegrown Show plays with Erica a lot. 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

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Now, I don't believe that the Twins have officially been eliminated from sneaking into that last wild card spot, but the parlay that would need to happen, I mean, Vegas has them at a plus 8,000 odds. That means if you win the bet, Vegas would lose $8,000. But if Vegas wins, you would only lose $100, okay? They're betting 8,000 against your 100. That seems like a lot of confidence.

0: Trace Adkins on Total Country, Bob FM. Love that song, Empty Chair. I also like this outlook in the MyBobCountry.com Weather Center, but that's because I'm a flannel man myself. 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The wind's finally going to calm down this evening, then clear. Lows around 48. Mostly sunny tomorrow, 71. Partly sunny Thursday, highs around 74.
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1: In Luke 15, there are three parables Jesus tells about things that are lost. A lost sheep whose shepherd leaves the other 99 safely behind until he finds that one. A widow with 10 coins who loses one and sweeps it and cleans her entire house high and low until she finds that coin. And a lost son who has run away from his family with half the inheritance, blows it all, but whose father still scans the horizon longing for the return of that wayward child. All three stories conclude with a celebration. But those celebrations are the punchlines to Jesus' story. In the same way, there is rejoicing in heaven, Jesus says, over one sinner who repents. There are so many ways for us to understand and to experience being lost and feeling what it means to be lost. 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
4: 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It's this Friday from 5 to 9, Oktoberfest. 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

Highway 101 on Total Country, Bob FM. Just when you were starting to think it's just been too long since we had a story about how scary AI is, on comes Microsoft, Anthropic, ChatGPT, all of them sounding alarm bells that AI is advancing at a frightening speed, and some saying that it could easily spiral out of control and humanity.

And I'm over here in my office trying to figure out how I can get Brock to make these pictures of me hanging out with Alan Jackson, Brooks and Dunn, and Reba McEntire without coming out with six fingers on my left hand.

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Every day is Independence Day as far as I'm concerned. Good afternoon. Welcome to Rush Hour Relief. Brandon Backstrom checking in, playing the good stuff. I got your Hats and Sand and Gravel 330 Throwdown coming up. And yes, I will be announcing the next winning name in the Tried and True Water Solutions 4 Wheels of Fun giveaway.

$13.27. Oh, dang me, dang me. They ought to take a rope and hang me high from the highest tree. 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One more. 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And I'm the seventh out of seven sons. 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

0: Roger Miller with a Bob Classic, Dang Me. And you know, that's actually what my little nephew calls my dog. My dog's name is Dagny, but he has a hard time saying that. So it's just, Dang Me. Come here, Dang Me. And it's the cutest thing I've ever heard. Well, one of the best things you may ever hear is your name announced on the radio. Coming up just after 4, I'm going to announce today's key winner in the Tried and True Water Solutions 4 Wheels of Fun giveaway. Yesterday, Jamie Braun won herself a key that could unlock that brand new 2026 Can-Am Defender side-by-side from Truman Walters Power Sports. 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

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We went back-to-back George Jones yesterday. Let's do back-to-back George Strait today. Take a listen to both of these tunes, then let me know which one you liked more on the Bob FM Talk and Text line.

Well, the votes are already rolling in, and I'm expecting a lot more. Two in a row from George Strait for the Hassan Sand and Gravel 330 Throwdown. It's all in your hands. Which tune did you like more, Here for a Good Time or The Cowboy Rides Away? Shoot me a text on the Bob FM Talking text line, 763-450-0100. I'll add up all those votes and let you know which song wins before 4:30.

0: Double or Nothing says, I'm going to be somebody someday, too. 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Tonight, mostly clear skies, cool with lows around 48. Tomorrow, mostly sunny with highs around 71. A little warmer on Thursday, partly sunny, highs reaching around 74.
1: 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Layton and Anoka Ramsey Community College's very own alumni band, The Solicitors. And I get to be the host for the night. So come out and raise some money for scholarships for the Anoka Ramsey students. 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

Earl Thomas Conley, somewhere between right and wrong. All right, Bob Country, it's time for the next winning name in the Tried and True Water Solutions Four Wheels of Fun giveaway. 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

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And guess what, Bob Country? I am still waiting on Corey Wolf from Zimmerman to call me back to claim this key. He has less than 3 minutes. After this song, I'm announcing the next winning name in the Tried and True Water Solutions Four Wheels of Fun giveaway. 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

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I am still waiting. Carol Schmidt from Avon. You have until the end of this song to call me at 763-450-0100 to claim your key. If Carol doesn't call back on, we're moving to the third name for the Tried and True Water Solutions Four Wheels of Fun giveaway.

Well, two names down. You know what that means. Third time's the charm. I think we're going to find our winner this time. I've got the next winning name in the Tried and True Water Solutions Four Wheels of Fun giveaway. Andy Travaglio. Andy Travaglio from South Haven. You're on the clock right now. You have 10 minutes and 6 seconds to call 763-450-0100 to claim this key that could unlock a brand new 2026 Can-Am Defender side-by-side. Andy Travaglio from South Haven. Anybody out there know Andy? You might want to do him a favor. Shoot him a text. Tell him to call me at 763-450-0100. He's got 10 minutes and 6 seconds.

0: 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What's your name and where are you calling from?
1: Andy Travaglio from South Haven.
0: Yes, you're the man I've been waiting for. Andy, you called back within 10 minutes and 6 seconds and won a key that could unlock that brand new 2026 K&N Defender side-by-side.
1: Awesome. People really do win.

Kathy Mattea, Total Country Bob FM. And now that we've given away that key to Andy Travaglio from South Haven, we can move on to the results for today's Hassen Sand and Gravel 330 Throwdown. It was back-to-back George Strait today, so you know there was going to be a ton of votes. Two great songs, The Cowboy Rides Away versus Here for a Good Time. And it turns out Bob Country is in for a good time today. 71% of Bob Country said Here for a Good Time is better

Brian Gosden, this ain't my first rodeo. Total Country Bob FM, Brandon Backstrom here with you, and it's Tuesday, which means somebody at work is already talking about their weekend plans. Now that's optimism.

0: out. 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And now it's time for another look at the MyBobCountry.com Weather Center, brought to you by Best Outdoor Services. 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Tonight, mostly clear skies, lows around 48. Tomorrow, mostly sunny with highs around 71. A little warmer on Thursday, partly sunny with highs around 74.
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Well, fall sports are ramping up. The Twins are playing. Football is back. Basically, we've entered the season where every television and every sports bar has something different on it.

0: Gene Watson with a Bob Classic. Should I come home or should I go crazy? Brandon Backstrom here with you, trying to decide if I should run out to Cub Foods in Riverdale. On the way into the studio today, I saw that they had a couple fair food trucks out there. I know I saw cheese curds and mini donuts, and I'm pretty sure there was a third. I'm definitely going to find out as soon as I'm done here.
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Clay Walker now, Who Needs You Baby, on the home of the good stuff.

0: 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Tonight, mostly clear skies, lows around 48. Tomorrow, mostly sunny with highs around 71. On Thursday, partly sunny but a little warmer with highs around 74.
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2: I want to be a winner. Oh, yes, I do.
3: I am basically an optimistic person. I try to see God's hand at work in the situations around me, and it's incredibly rewarding. But then I run into people who say they just can't do it. They say that the world they see is immersed so much in negativity and hopelessness that trying to see God's promises and His plans is not easy some of the time, and downright impossible most of the time. Whenever this happens, I refocus myself on Jesus. Because when we focus on Him, we still see the world, but it grows dim because of the eternal radiant glory of God. And we begin to find our worth in His glory once again, rather than in the corruption of the world around us. This is Pastor Sheldon Johnson at NorthHomeCommunityChurch.com in Northern Minnesota and the Well Campus in Southern Minnesota.
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Well, there's still time to pick up those exclusive State Fair Bob FM shirts. The Choosin' Minnesota green and yellow Bob shirt, the Blackout license plate t-shirt, the Cowboy Take Me Away lady shirt, or those hoodies, the American flag logo hoodie, or the Don't Fish My Spot zip-up hoodie, as well as Bob FM hats and belt buckles, or the new Bob FM fishing shirt. But you got to get them now before they're sold out. They'll only be available through Saturday. The final date order is the 19th, so don't wait. Head

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1: The Apostle Paul wrote in 1 Corinthians 2, "No eye has seen, no ear has heard, no mind has conceived what God has prepared for those who love Him." In effect, he's saying that if we only look at the things of the world using science or mathematics, medicine, philosophy, etc., through human eyes, ears, reasoning, and thinking, at best we can learn about the physical world, but we can only get a glimpse of God. But if we keep reading in 1 Corinthians, it says, "But God has revealed it to us, Christians, by His Spirit." He's saying that as Christians, we have an opportunity to know God personally and intimately. Christians have a great privilege. Let's make sure we enter into it. 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

0: 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I'm out of here. 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Tonight, mostly clear skies, lows around 48. Tomorrow, mostly sunny with highs around 71. On Thursday, partly sunny with highs around 74. That is it for me. Have a great night, everybody. I'll be back here with you to do it all again tomorrow at 3. Until then, peace.
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2: 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One

went down to Georgia, he was looking for a soul to steal. He was in a bind because he was way behind, he was willing to make a deal. When he came across this young man sawing on a fiddle and playing it hot, and the devil jumped up on a hickory stump and said, "Boy, let me tell you what. I guess you didn't know it, but I'm a fiddle player too. And if you'd care to take a dare, I'll make a bet with you. Now you play pretty good fiddle, boy, but give the devil his due. 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

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Johnny said, "Devil, just come on back if you ever want to try again. 'Cause I told you once, you son of a gun,

Charlie Daniels Band, Total Country, Bob FM, with Dwayne DK Canato. If you're till midnight, Brandon is out of here, and I'll be hanging out in the saddle till midnight tonight. You're a little frustrated. I don't like it when people go into my office here at Bob FM. Somebody took my dictionary. I have no words.